0: 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CSA Perth, TBM.
1: CSA Perth, receiving.
0: VRP Ian Blackburn's almost arriving at 421.
1: Thank you, TBM.
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1: So I have a PTA on the way to meet you now. CSA underground out.

0: 7 Sterling, 7 Sterling, this is BTA Underground over. Sterling receiving, over. Ian, in your way, he is in door 4, then departing now, over.
1: Message received, door 4 for Ian, ILS system. Thank you, Underground, Sterling out.

0: 23, cameras up, underground.
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1: Yeah, Roger, gotcha.

0: 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We've got a young kid that's a medical on platform one, over.
1: Bye, Q. Q, you have cameras.

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1: I have a C Series 6 car set on platform 1. I've got the board saying Whitbit's 3 car set.
0: Hi, Roger, I'll update that. Thanks for that. In sound.
1: Thank you.

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2: Sorry, heading to Mandra.
1: Yeah.
2: Yeah, so I'm at the other end with a passenger, we've got a medical, over.
1: Roger, sir. PDA Bull Creek, this is PDA Underground, over.
2: Concert receiving, over.
1: The train coming on your way right now is in Elizabeth Key. Passenger forget his bag on door 1, if you're able to check that bag, over.
2: We'll go and have a look, thank you. Focus out.

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0: Likewise, thanks. 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

0: CTA underground, underground, CTA EQ, over.
1: CTA underground, receiving, over.
0: Yeah, just regarding about the bag earlier that you after, what color was that, the bag, over?
1: That was a black bag, over.
0: Yes, CTA underground, I believe that I got the bag, the passenger sent it over to us, over.

0: is BD on the ground. Passenger heading on your way. He's coming in next and off.
1: CSA Stadium.
2: Stadium base.
1: On the ops, the guy bought it with the bike last tour. He's aware of the fine. He said, I'll just take the fine.
2: Up service, do you know what door?
1: Last tour on Tony Coburn service. Train just left a couple of minutes ago.
2: Roger.

0: up at EQ from base. Receiving. Just with the medical, is any ambulance required?
1: No ambulance required.
0: Roger. We've got you in the home position there. If you require to move, give us another call.
2: The young boy's doing a little bit better. He's heading back to Cunningbridge, met his mum. Looking at the camera, is over.
0: Roger, thank you.
3: Oscar 1, Rev 150, over.
4: 150, Oscar 1.
3: Next, officer is approaching General Up. Door number 3, we have ticketing issue, refusing details, over.
4: Roger, Delta 13, Oscar 1, your location.
5: 513, currently at Boston, over.
4: Roger, Delta 6, Oscar 1, your location.
6: Oscar 1, Delta 6, currently at Whippets, over.
4: Roger, yeah, we meet that up service, Rev 150, coming to General, I've got a ticketing issue.
6: Roger that, we'll read that one here.
4: Rev 150, Oscar 1.
3: Oscar 1, Rev 150 receiving.
4: Delta 6 will meet you at Whitford.
3: Received, over.

0: Our staff on the Anchor line, the train having mechanical issues, is on the move again now from Elizabeth Quay. It is running a minute late. Things out.
1: Pins underground, can we just confirm that one coming through is a Yanship bound service?
0: That's family, yeah, it's the Yanship service, ever.

6, base. Delta 6, can we please get cameras up on platform 1, door 3 area, off, just dealing with a ticketing issue from Ravi, over. I'll just have a... For Jeff, cameras.

0: Redford Space. Base, Delta 6, Redford, right off. Yeah, what are we looking at? We don't know who to look at.
1: It doesn't seem that they're on this one that's just pulled in, so I think it might be the next one. Over.
0: Roger.

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This is base. Rev 150, base.

0: Delta 6 from Bates, sorry, unable to find out what door they're in.
1: Redford Star, Redford South, around 150, door number 4, over.
2: Rev 150, this is Delta 6 at Witness, just confirming door 4, over.
1: Delta 6, door 4, Rev 50, over.
3: Staff on the Yangtze and Mandra line, the second train is now not, stopped moving before Elizabeth Quay, travelling north. It is not able to move and it's having mechanical issues. In south.

0: Bay Delta 6 at Weppers. Just confirming, cameras are up, platform 1, door 4 area, incoming service, over.
1: Roger, Whispers, we're ready.
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1: In Bubble says the next one is a Clarkson. Is that correct, over?
0: Negative at the end, ship, over.
1: Thanks, it's loud.

0: Officer Wellen down to take the witness, car 12, refusal to provide details, over.
1: Delta 6, Oscar, Roger.

0: Midland, this is 10 Zava. Staff at Midland, this is 10 Zava.
1: Midland receiving.
0: Midland, your 903 service. It'll be the one after platform 2 depart. We'll be off platform 3. Have a
1: Roger, Midland.

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1: Penn's receiving. Next one is a Clarkson service. Have
0: it. Yeah, just going to let you know, there might have been one service out every time. I've just been managing it on the platform, but you might just want to know that it's one ahead every time.
1: All good, thanks for that. CSA Butler, this is Penn's, over.
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1: 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It's going to be terminating on platform 1 and then returning to Perth from there. 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
1: Staff on the Yanchep line, you're 8:43, Perth to Yanchep, is terminating at Butler and then returning to Perth from there. In south.
3: Oscar 1, this is Rev 144, over.
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3: In Bandura line, going off service, approaching Willard, door 6. 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

0: 144 from base. Can you let us know what door you're in for Kwinana?
1: We're in 26. Over.
0: Roger. Stand by.

0: USA, Fremantle, this is 10-7. USA, Fremantle, this is 10-7.
1: Receiving Fremantle, over.
0: Fremantle, there's a freight train on the Frio Bridge that got stuck, and it's now making its way back into the port. It'll be a few minutes until that train leaves as a result. Over.
1: Roger, no problem. I will inform the passengers. Over.
2: Hey, Solana, can I come back? We have cameras
3: up. Solana, cameras are ready.

0: Staff on the Fremantle line, that radar on the Freo Bridge has made its way back into the port services. It will be resuming running 7 minutes late. Thanks out.
1: Delta 6 and the TO that Whitford's, FYI, will put the job on with SJA, and when they get there, if they like police presence, we'll let them make that determination. Call them now and I'll get back to you with the job number.

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0: Clarkson, your changeouts will be running 14 to 10 minutes late, pretty much all of them until about 10 o'clock, over.
1: Roger, I sort of noticed that. I'm on the platform waiting for the first service.

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0: Your next service to Claremont will be off platform

0: November 1, Delta 15, are you available for an end shift?
1: Yeah, Delta 15, November 1, Dalloway.
2: PO is at Winfield with a medical bay. PO's with a medical base. Job's on without JA. The number is 26811. Job number is 26811. And David, they're going to give you a call on the number given.
3: Okay,

0: Winston, CSI Perth.
1: And you're saving.
0: Network 8 is high weakened. Even the driver said it's going to high weakened, leaving as we speak.
1: Roger. Yeah, it looks like it probably moved platforms. That's the one that was the lost property collection. I'll update the boards now. Over.
0: We've got a lot of people left behind, unfortunately, at the moment.

0: at the underground, see at the underground, sailing over.
1: Underground receiving.
0: Cape Midland. I've got Chagun in door 10, train just departing Sterling. Over.
1: Door 10, just departing Sterling, received.
0: CSA.
2: This is PDS Sterling, over.
3: Sterling, base, we are aware someone is stuck in the lift at the moment, if that's what you're calling about.
2: The passenger was pressing the button inside the lift, yep. Can we have a cameras anywhere? Over.
3: Roger, we're aware.

0: CGA Sterling from base.
1: Hey, Sterling receiving, over.
0: We're just unsure. Has the RCO been called for this?
1: Yeah, that is affirmative. ICO has been called, waiting for the ETA for the technician, over.
0: Yeah, thank you.

0: PDS Sterling, over.
1: Sterling base, we can see they're out.
0: Can you please repeat it? We can't hear anything.
1: Yeah, Roger. Yeah, we can see that they're now out of the list. Thank you.
0: Sterling out.

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0: 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Go ahead.
1: 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Customer say he cannot pay ticket with the bank card of it.
0: That is possible. If you can just give that passenger the benefit of the doubt.
1: Roger that. Thank you, CBM. I have 5 7 hours.

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0: 6, Tower 6, Oscar 1.
1: 1, Delta 6.
0: Yeah, CAD job has been updated with the correct information. I believe a unit might be picking up very shortly.

0: 6, Husky 1. Delta 6, Husky 1. Your job's been picked up, so I should be pulling in very soon.
1: Thanks a lot.

0: 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Are you available for name check?
1: Web 7, I need number 1, you can give me a call.

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1: Cameras are up, Fremantle.

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1: 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Thank you.

0: base CSA Fremantle, you can disregard cameras, he left the station, over.
1: Rio will clear, he's well known to us.

PBM, this is PDO, Trigova. CFA, PBM, Saving of Street. 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Any ticket, but it is detecting money from the customer account, Trigova?

0: Barbara Joe Street. What's the machine number?
1: 04 Oscar Sierra 2.
0: Roger, I'll give that a reboot and see if that fixes the issue.
1: What's it out?

0: base, Delta 6, with us.
1: Delta 6, base.
0: Base, Delta 6, are with us. You can clear cameras. SJA departing for Joondalup Hospital. With your better in custody. Police are going to follow behind us. Over.
1: To receive, thank you.

0: 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Stop at Mandra Base.
1: Mandra's moving, over.
0: Yeah, Mandra, customers called up and said that the Mandra car park lift 1 is stuck. I don't know if anyone's on the inside. We haven't received any other emergency calls.
1: That lift number 1, Monster car park, is out of service. ICO does know. It was out last week, apparently. It just went for parts, over.
0: Roger, thanks very much for that.

0: That's good, over.
1: Cam Scott base.
0: Just looking at spot camera, just the entrance to the station from the Albany Highway. One little kid, the school kid, to this clean phone. He's just hanging around, trying to speak to him, but couldn't get any answer from him. So just keep an eye on him, please.
1: A young fella in the blue top, is that correct?

0: base comms cut over.
1: Comms cut base, we are following that young fella.
0: Told me that he's a high school student for the Campford Primary School, and but he doesn't know. He's pretty much lost. He doesn't know where he's going to. Told me that he's catching a bus, but doesn't know like which bus he's catching. So, you know, no idea. Like, if you could contact somewhere.
1: Apparently, there is a CAD job for this young fella.

0: Oscar 1, Oscar 1, this is Rev 130.
1: Rev 130, Oscar 1.
0: Good evening, is you, we just passed to Richford Station and one of the Corporation guy just refused the ticket and say, I'm not giving you my details. Thank you.
1: Yeah, 130, what direction are you travelling?
0: Off service. Coming into Greenwood Station.
1: Roger, Delta 6.
0: Bird 12.
1: Roger, Delta 6, your location?
2: Roger, Oscar 1, we just got back to work.
1: Roger, see if you can intercept this one, door 12.
2: Door 12, another receive takeoff,
1: Roger.

0: Bunker 1, this is Relay 130. Passengers still on the train and we are coming to Wari Station soon.
1: Roger, still on the train, still door 12. Delta 6 is meeting you at Warwick.
2: Base, Delta 6, Warwick, over.
0: Delta 130 out, thank you.
3: Yeah, Delta 6 base, we'll get cameras ready.

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1: Base receiving.
0: Morning, Bears. Delta 3 going 201 on Amada Land with Whiskey Tango 9383 and 10. 68, we are fleet number 547, contactable on Delta 3 mobile.
1: Delta 3, thank you. Cameras are currently offline.
2: Base, Delta 6, just confirming cameras off, Delta 12, platform 1.
1: Roger, cameras are ready.

0: PTA Stirling, PTA Stirling, this is base. There's a gentleman on the platform next to the ET phone. Press the ET button, but he looks a little bit confused. He might need some assistance. Elderly gentleman, black jumper, shorts.
1: CDC base, we are heading to the platform now. Over.

0: Airways, this is CTS starting over.
1: Sterling Price.
0: Base, we have spoke to him. He was just checking the train timing. Over.
1: Yeah, thank you.

0: Attention, attention, Alpha Delta 9, Delta 3 going offline. Delta 2, did you copy that?
1: Yeah, roger, Delta 2 in Byford, we copy that.

0: on Oscar 1 Delta 6. Warwick, over.
1: Yeah, Delta 6, Oscar 1, we got you on camera.
0: Roger, code 12, disorderly behaviour. Can we get Delta 13 now, please?
1: Roger, that's you, Delta 13. Oscar 1. Delta 13, Oscar 1.
2: Oscar 1, Delta 13, stand over.
1: Can you hear 10? Warwick, assist Delta 6, I got code 12.
2: Roger, received. Do you require us to attend Warwick or just remain central?
1: If you can attend Warwick, they requested your assistance.
2: John, no way.
1: What's your ETA?
2: Oscar 1, Delta 13, approximately 20 to 25 minutes, over.
1: Roger.

0: Warwick. TO's at Warwick. This is base, if you can hear me. Yeah, blind spot there. Cannot see your offender. If you could bring him around to the middle of the platform, in front of the window, would be preferable. Otherwise, activate body worn.
1: Roger that. We'll activate body worn.

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0: Special needs passenger Catherine has just departed Canning Bridge heading your way. When she arrives, are you able to assist her to the Murray Street exit? She is in door number 5.
1: Absolutely no worries. Catherine, door 5.
0: Thank you.
2: Delta 7, Oscar 1.
1: 7 to see, Bob.
2: Right, the service coming to you, or should we just pull it in? On the up, got an issue, door 6.
1: About a minute.

0: 1, Delta 7. Can you turn that to the up or the down over?
1: Auburn Grove, this is base. I believe it was the up. It has departed.
0: Yeah, Delta 7 at Auburn Grove. Correct, it's departed. Over.
2: PT Echo Burn, over.
3: Burn, base.
2: We get cameras on the customer service door. We got a drunk guy here trying to pull the bars off the window, over.
3: Roger, cameras are up, and I do believe he is well known to us.
4: Are you available for name 6?
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6: 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Oscar 1.
7: 115 receiving, currently at Ranford Road, over.
6: Yeah, Roger.

0: Joseph Cooper.
1: Can you just pop your head in around door 6 of the next up service? Someone hit the passenger intercom requesting security. Can you just advise what the issue is?
0: Roger that. It's on Bay from Moscow 1. We will make it if we could.
1: Roger, I think the train might be holding.

0: 7, Oscar 1.
1: Oscar 1 Delta 7, be advised, we're attending Cobra, and could you have an update where this male is getting into the staff, over? Is it the platform or the foyer, over?
0: Yeah, he just boarded the train on the up.
2: Oscar 1, be advised, Cobra.
0: Cobra, Oscar 1.
2: Just had a look on that service. All appears to be okay. Nothing to report. Over.
0: Roger. Thank you.

Hi, this is Rev 43. Can you put camera on platform 2 and Butler Station? Bye, Butler.

0: Base.
1: Sir, POA has just departed off the server, so you can clear cameras, over.
0: Roger, we'll clear. We'll probably await another call on him, I think. Butler, cameras are up.

0: Perth South, Horseshoe Bridge 1, over.
1: Go for Perth South.
0: Staff, are you available for passenger assistance? Over.
1: We're just on the escalator after you.

0: Space. This is Rep 43. Please turn off the camera. Thank you very much.
1: Roger, we're clearing cameras at Butler.
2: Attention, Palmetto 9, Delta 3 is back online.

0: Delta 13, this is Delta 6, over.
1: 6 and 13, send over.
0: Delta 13, this is Delta 6, what is your ETA workstation, over?
1: 6-13 is currently passing Edgewater Station, ETA approximately 15, over.
0: Delta 13, roger that, thanks for the update, Delta 6 out.

0: Icon 1, over.
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0: Can I please get the cameras on 1IC3 male? He's just going to pack from 8 and 9. He's wearing black backpack and he's wearing the without sleeve shirt, like have no ticket shown, and aggressive behavior. Over.
1: Where is this person now?

0: Belmont, this is Bass. As I said, we can't find this person. I've asked if you know their location now.
1: Like, he's walked to the platform 8 and 9 before. Over.
0: We'll see if we can find him on that train, maybe.

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1: Delta 13, Delta 6, go ahead.
0: Okay, Delta 13 is currently in work. How far away do you require our vehicle?
1: Roger, just pull up in the busway. We're currently downstairs on the platform just outside of the office. Over.

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0: CSA Underground. CSA Underground, this is Wellard, over.
1: CSA Underground, go ahead, Wellard.
0: Yeah, Roger, good morning. Have a lady called Caitlin. She's in door 9 of a C series, just departed Wellard. She has a walking stick and she is carrying a lot of luggage in a sort of a pink carrier sort of thing on wheels. She's a little bit worried about getting off the train. Could you please assist her getting off the train? Over.
1: Yes, we can do that. We'll look out for Caitlin, door 9, just leaving Wellard now.
0: To that. Thank you very much. Wellard out.

0: Patriot Bull Creek, Patriot Bull Creek, Patriot Underground, over. Patriot Bull Creek, Patriot Bull Creek, Patriot Underground, over.
1: Steven, over.
0: Yeah, Bull Creek, passenger has left their wallet on a train heading your way. Left to underground 5 minutes ago. Door 12, blue wallet with cards in it. Could you have a look for us, over?
1: Door 12, I'll have a look.
0: Bull Creek, PJ Underground out.

0: bit. Can we have cameras at platform 4, Bayswater? Standby, Bayswater.
1: Delta 13 at Warwick, just confirm you got cameras on the IC1 with the black and yellow jacket as well.
0: Standby, we have cameras on platform 3, IC6, we're conducting an entry.
2: Cameras up at Bayswater, Warwick, standby, we've had to change this.
1: Escorting him out now to the pedestrian bridge.
3: November 1, RAP 22, request an name check, over.
4: RAP 22, November 1, Delaware.

0: Underground receiving, go ahead, Bull Creek.
1: Negative on that bullet on the door. There was also COs on the train on their next carriage. So negative on that bullet, over.
0: On the wallet, appreciate looking. Thank you very much. Underground out.

0: Delta 13 at Warwick. Can we just get a sit rep on the officers out in the car park? We just can't see them here.
1: Roger, they've just walked into the end of the car park and they've just released it.
2: Claremont, Oscar 1.
3: Claremont 50.
2: Driver in the siding at some lost property. If you can collect from him when he comes out.

0: Osborne, this is Delta Clay, over.
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Last caller for November 1, you can give me a call.

0: Alex Armadale, sure they're both board of that church in the same carriage on left and might be fifth month of that trip.
1: Armadale, mate, that was pretty quiet, but we got that they're leaving on the train, so we'll clear it, Armadale.
0: Armadale, but they're both boarded on the rear of that service, so might be best to monitor down the line, over.

0: Yes, please. This is RAVE 144. Can I get camera at Auburn Group number 2, over?
1: Auburn Grove, platform 2, standby.

0: that didn't work. Because we've got cameras on us, speaking to the IP1 mail with the yellow jacket on again.
1: Roger, Warwick. Sorry, just go again with your location. They've just stepped in the chair.
0: Just speaking to the mail in front of the payphone in Concord.
1: Roger, cameras are up.

0: Delta 4, Oscar 1, your location?
1: Delta 4 is at Bayswater, nearby.
0: Roger, can you meet the next up service coming through East Guildford now? Or from a PTA contractor on board. There's a couple in the door 3-4 area having a loud domestic.
1: Yeah, Roger, we're turning around ETA to Bayswater about 3 minutes.
0: Roger.

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1: Go on, 13 clearing Warwick, heading back, Airship North, over.
0: Roger, thank you.

0: Oscar 1, Delta. Step on this train from East Guildford.
1: That's a negative, Delta 4.
0: Yeah, Roger. What's the current location?
1: I believe it's the service approaching Bassendean.

0: just received an update now. Apparently the female alighted at Guildford, male still on board, but it's apparently now all come.
1: Roger, we might just stick our heads in as it comes past.
0: Yeah, cheers, guys.

0: What's the door number of this man?
1: Yeah, incident was originally given as a door 34.
0: Yeah, roger, first time. Thank you.

0: 191, this is 774. Are you available in Kansas, please?
1: Press 44 November 1, you can give me a call.

0: Any staff at Cannington? Any staff at Cannington? Oscar One.
1: Cannington receiving, go ahead.
0: Cannington, Oscar One. By chance, has anybody handed in a mobile phone found in the male staff toilets?
1: Negative, Oscar One. Not at this stage. Over.
0: Yeah, Roger. Can you go to have a look for it? It's male staff toilet. It belongs to a bus driver. I've got their depot on the phone now.
1: Stand by. I'll call you back.

0: Oscar 1, PSA Kennington, over.
1: Yeah, go ahead, Kennington.
0: In all the toilets and the crib room, nothing found, over.
1: Yeah, roger, thanks for checking.

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0: USA, Bayswater, this is Bessendine.
1: TSA, Bayswater, receiving.
0: Yeah, Bayswater, you have door 5 for mobility impaired person, over.
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0: US Airport, US Airport, no problem, sorry for what?
1: 15, US Airport, go ahead of us.
0: Could you please organize a cleaner at platform 5, someone spill something, over.
1: Can you put a wet floor sign there for me, please?
0: Already did, over.

0: Transit's at Chalice. Transit's at Chalice, Oscar 1.
1: Oscar 1, Delta 2 at Chalice.
0: Yeah, train coming in from Sherwood. Mail boarded door 3 shopping trolley. Also reported by PTA Tech. He was throwing food and stuff at him at Sherwood.
1: Yeah, understood. We are unable to get around to that other side. Unfortunately, the head gates will be closed until that train departs.
0: Yeah, Roger, it was worth a shot.

0: base. Base is Warwick. Can you have camera on board next to bus 10, number 5? We've got an IC6 blocking the bus.
1: Bye, Warwick. Warwick, cameras are up.

0: This is base. What's your location, please?
1: Base Warwick Station in front of bus stand number 5 is an IC6 blocking the bus. He's a bit intoxicated.
0: TOs are on the platform. Delta 6, base. Yeah, you're at Warwick, correct? Comms are broken. Transit officers, Warwick, this is base.
2: Base, Delta 6 at Warwick, yeah, we see him. Over.
0: Your cameras are up. He's held that up for a few minutes now, I think.

0: at Sterling Base.
1: Sterling receiving base.
0: Roger, I was just wondering if you could take a walk out to your bus interchange, just speak to the techies there. We've just had a couple of toilet duress alarms. I just want to see if they're working on something. We're not sure because we don't have a camera attached. If you could do that for us, please.
1: City Group, we'll go and talk to them.
0: Or if not, it is a bus bridge toilet duress, wherever that is. Maybe just double check that no one's in there.
1: It is impossible to talk to them. Over.

0: Yes, I read Cliff. This is Basewater, over.
1: She's a Red Cliff receiving.
0: Mobility impaired passenger Sabjad, door 6, departed Basewater as I speak, over.
1: Interesting.

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Over.

0: TVM control, TVM control, PJ Econ 2, over.
1: Our TVM's on lunch, can we take a message?
0: Disregard, the AVM machine is rebooting. Thank you, Econ 2 out.

0: Had a look on the newly built staff toilet. No one's in the building at this stage.
1: Thank you. I'll pass it on to the other operator. Thanks for your time.

0: Delta 3, Delta 3, Oscar 1.
1: Oscar 1, Delta 3, currently at Carline.
0: Yeah, Roger, up service coming to you, just left Cannington, door 3, got a male with a shopping trolley from back Sherwood Way. It's reported that he was also throwing food at a PTA contractor earlier. Yeah, let's see if you can intercept this guy if he still stays on.
1: I think received up service door 3.

0: kalan dışına çıkıyor bak.
1: Last ref, go ahead.
0: There's a few aids still on door two, so we justified it all to Delta.
1: Yeah, roger that. Yeah, Delta 3, copy that direct. If he's moved his trolley, it's large build, IC 3, dark t-shirt, possibly camo shorts.
2: Received alarm door 3. Best, can we have cameras on up service at trolley station?
3: Cameras are ready, Delta 3.
1: Yeah, for your info, Delta 3, it's a PTA contractor working at Sherwood. He was throwing things at. We have some details.
2: Received. We have the component digits. Thank you.
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1: Base Kwinana receiving, go ahead.
0: Kwinana, there's a lady on platform 2 needs to use the lift, but apparently it's out of order. Would you be able to give her some assistance, please?
1: Yeah, roger that, base. I'm on my way down to platform.
0: Roger, thank you.

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1: Roger, Roger Delta 3. For your info, Sherwood 201 and 301.
0: Thank you.
1: The offensive item was a Tim Tam.

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0: Hotel 3, Oscar 2.
1: Oscar 2, Delta 3, car line.
0: Roger, we've got a service leaving Carlisle heading your way. Driver reports the disturbance behind the cab. Lots of yelling and screaming. Can you check it out?
1: Oscar 2, we are at Carlisle Station. So is it up service or down service?
0: It is an up service heading your way.
1: Passage to see. We will try our best to go and locate this gentleman.

0: actually going to be looking for an IC3 female in all black and the telltale red shoes.
1: Received.
0: Yeah, it looks like she might have been having a bit of a verbal with two other slightly younger IC3 females. One in blue jeans, dark top, and the other one dark jeans and a light coloured hoodie top.
1: Message will receive. When, Mr. Gavis?
2: CSM Perth, speaking from Econ, over. CSM Perth, can you please come to the Econ? There is a school group. They need to head to platform 1 and 2. There's a, I think, some number of students. Over.
3: On my way.
4: Delta 3 base. It's not this train, it'll be the next one. It's an A series.

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1: Underground receiving, go ahead, please.
0: Can you meet me in the underpass bus school group, please?
1: On my way, underground, out.

0: 1.
1: Oscar 1, Delta 3 receiving.
0: Yeah, Roger. Whatever it is that's going on this train is still happening. Driver's calling through to control again. We can hear him in the background.
1: Received. When the train arrives, we'll investigate.

0: any other transits in the Carlisle area? I was going. Delta 15, Oscar 1, your location?
1: Oscar 1, Delta 15, on approach to Wellard now.
0: Yeah, roger that. Delta 2, your location?
2: Oscar 1, Delta 2, Seaport area.
0: Yeah, roger. Realise it's the wrong way, but yeah, to start heading northbound just in case.
2: Yeah, roger. C's understood, heading north.

0: on Delta 4, we're currently at East Perth. We can get there in about 10 to 15.
1: Yeah, Roger. For the amount of screaming, I might get you to start heading down that direction just in case.
0: Roger.
2: Delta 3 from base.
3: Base, Delta 3 receiving.
2: If it helps, when they boarded the train at Maddington, the one in all black with the red shoes was doing all the yelling. The other two basically peacefully got on the train by themselves. There's two other girls, one in a black top, one in a beige top. They seem to be quiet.
3: Message received. Once they come, I will suppress the group first, then we can deal with them.
4: PTA Wellard, this is CSA Underground.
5: Five receiving, over.
4: I have a school group of 47 in total just leaving the Underground in 1 minute, getting off at Wellard.
5: Roger that, we'll attend. Thank you. Wellard out.
4: Sorry, just to confirm, it was door 16 on a C series.

0: Christ.
1: They do that camera up. Apparently she got off at our station.
0: Okay, what station do you know? Because we've been tracking it.
1: Carlisle Station.
0: Yeah, Roger. I've got cameras at Carlisle. You said the POI may have gotten off at another station. Which station would that be?
1: It's just disregarded my last request.

0: heading your way. Do you need either or both of them?
1: They can stand down. It was just a mother and her daughter. We left the daughters on the train. We're speaking to the mother now.
0: Yeah, roger that. As I said, she's the most animated one we saw at Maddington before as well.
2: Yeah, to receive that, we'll stand down. I've got to get my plane now.
0: Yeah, roger that, Delta 2. And Delta 4, you can also disregard. Thanks for your help.

0: C5EQ, over. You're receiving, over.
1: Letting you know the Coburn Tavis is a three-car set. It shows six on the board, over.
0: I'm sorry, was that the Anship service, over?
1: Coburn.
0: Oh, thank you for that.

0: 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You can clear the space to the camera, because I'm on it here.
1: Just Delta 3.

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0: Roger, received.
2: Delta 13, Oscar 1, what's your location?
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2: Disregard. 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
4: X is heading north, just passing Whitford Avenue.
2: Yeah, Roger, if you just stand by. May have accompanied child on the train heading to Joondalup.

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0: You can meet the next up service leaving Currambine now. Driver report, young, unaccompanied child board a train at Clarkson. Door 5, black pants, white T-shirt.
1: Yeah, Roger, we're going to meet that one. Did you say door 5?
0: Roger, door 5.

0: Alaska One, Joondalup.
1: Joondalup, Alaska One, go ahead.
0: Yeah, the boy is here with me. Apparently, he says he's doing this all the time. His mom is in a city and he doesn't want to get off here. It's the one girl sitting next to him. She borrowed the phone just to call her mom in the city.
1: Yeah, Roger. He's a regular. His name's Archer. Yeah, just get that train moving and go back to normal duties. He'll be fine.
0: Yeah, Roger. I'll let him go.

0: PSA Underground, Joondalup. 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Yeah, the six cars said just left Joondalup on door six. You got a young boy. Apparently, his mom is gonna meet him. He's got a white T-shirt and black pants. If you guys can meet him, door six, and make sure he finds the parents.
1: Sorry, probably can meet him at door six. But can you just go ahead with the description? You were cut off.
0: Yeah, door six, white T-shirt and black pants.
1: Probably will meet that service. Thank you very much. Underground out.
2: Underground staff, Oscar One. It's Archer Hawker. Almost guarantees Mum won't be there and he'll just head back out towards Meltham.
1: That's received. Thank you very much.

0: CSF Earth, CSF Earth, this is Kennington, over.
1: Kennington, set receiving.
0: Need Sajjad in door 3, train just departed Kennington, over.
1: Yeah, 3, just left Kennington, receive.

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Can we get cameras in the foyer? ICP, to push over the signage. 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

0: Base. Can we get cameras at the Armidale bus interchange? The same ICP is, I think, taking her pants off.
1: Yeah, Roger. Stand by. Cameras up.

0: Alaska one. 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She was just lying on the busway route.
1: Yeah, Roger, understood. Thank goodness.

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Number Birdswood. Cameras up, Birdswood.

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0: 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Tail right.
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0: Roger, logging in. 05, Quinana Station. Whiskey Tango 9031, 9033. 8 phone, and we're in the line vehicle.
1: 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Have a good shift.

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1: Giving you eyes.
0: Yeah, Delta 14, we lost you after the second Whiskey Dub, Whiskey Tango. Can you give us a fleet number?
1: So the second Whiskey Tango is 9345 and the fleet number is 503.
0: Yeah, receive that. Delta 14, cameras off, problem shift.
1: Fire 14 out.

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3: Staff at Coburn, Coburn, Oscar 1.
2: Receiving Oscar 1, go ahead.
3: Up service pulling into you now. Report from off-duty transit is returned to work on board that train. Apparently some sort of domestic disturbance at door 23 area. If you can meet that.
2: That's a roger received. We'll meet that service. I presume it's the one pulling in right now.
3: Yeah, roger. One pulling in now.
2: Roger, thank you. Staff at Redcliffe. Redcliffe,
4: receiving, go ahead.
2: Good afternoon, Redcliffe. You have Sajjad, door number 8 of the High Wycombe service that departed Perth 2 minutes ago, over.
4: Copy that.
2: Thanks, Redcliffe. 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
2: Camera's up, Armadale.
4: Stafford, Coburn, Coburn, Oscar 1.
1: Oscar 1, FYI, code 12, and shortly, go ahead.
4: Yeah, roger that, I see that code 12. Also see the CSA walking off with Mr. Fort. Is he involved? Do we need to keep monitoring him?
1: That's a roger, he is involved. I'll get the other boys to go have a chat with him.
4: Yeah, roger.
5: Coburn, I spoke to a witness. They were saying that Ryan Fort was just doing his usual things. A member of public told him to shut up. Just punched him multiple times in the face. CSA is just giving Ryan Fort first aid.
4: Yeah, roger that. Yeah, I see him out in front of the top office now.
1: 7 or just 15. Could one of you guys please make your way to Coburn?
2: Yeah, you're requesting 7 to 10.
6: 7, 7, Delta 15, we're on our way, we're not far away.
2: Yeah, Armadale, are we clear?
7: Yeah, clear, Armadale.

0: 4 for login. Over.
1: Yeah, go ahead, Delta 4.
0: Delta 4 going on code 01 on Midland Line with Whiskey Tango 9225 and 9215, fleet 949 and contactable on Delta 4 mobile. 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
1: Yeah, receive that Delta 4. Have a good shift.
2: Bert, Macava. CSI Bert, go
3: ahead. Bert, Macava, negative for the back.
2: Thank you,
3: Macava.
2: CSI
1: Bert,
3: out.
1: Base,
3: Delta 7.
1: Go ahead, Delta 7.
3: Delta 7 is 05 at Wall Creek Station. We've got Whiskey Tango's 9097 and 9003. Fleet number 500, contact on 7's mobile, over.
1: Yeah, we see that Delta 7, have a good shift.
3: Thank you. 7 out.
2: What's the one, please take care of that, over.
4: Go ahead, CSA
2: Coburn. For one, our patient, Ryan, has decided he does no longer require first aid, over.
4: Yeah, roger that, that's his call.
1: Go ahead, Delta 15.
2: Going code 02 to Coburn. We have Whiskey Tango 9048 and 9007. We're in fleet number 509 and contactable on Delta 15's mobile. 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
1: Yeah, receive that Delta 15. Have a good shift.

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0: CSA change out, just confirming the person who lost something on Mekawa platform 1, was it a small wallet or a big bag, over.
1: Pink wallet.
0: The wallet is an info center, a revenue staff has it, so do you want them to drop it in the info center? 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
1: Yes, please. Drop it off info center. The owners have departed and I will be calling 13-62-13 later on.
0: Alright, CSA change and PDA change out. Thank you.

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0: Just looking on Gango 05 at Fremantle train station. We have the Tango's 9124, 9111, fleet 602 in contact, 11's mobile.
1: Yeah, this is the Delta One, have a good shift.
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1: Delta 5, can you give us the fleet number again?
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1: This is Delta 13. Coming as well, I was a shifter.
0: You too.

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1: Oscar 1, Midland stated.
0: Yeah, Roger, monitoring a CAD job from just up the road from you. Indications this person may be heading your way to self-harm. You keep an eye out for a female, 14 years, slim build, fair skin, hazel eyes, long dark blonde hair, shaved on the sides, glasses, wearing black tank top, fawn and white coloured shirt over the top of a grey tracksuit pants and black desert boots. 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
0: Assistance on the next down service, Joe 1, we have a sleeper on board, he is not responding.
1: Yeah, roger, sleeper on board, door number 2. Meet you there, man.

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1: Wunderbar, mate, you sound great. Have a good shift. 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
2: But we're coming up cameras near the fire gate, just a male POA under arrest, a follow from earlier in the week.
1: Bye, Butler. Flag cameras up.

0: Staff at Kelm Scott, this is Pin 7.
1: Pin Kelm Scott receiving.
0: At Kelm Scott, if you guys are free, I just need to test the office phone from my end. We had an update done, I just need to check that the number was updated correctly. Over.
1: Roger that, I'll go on there now.

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1: Stand by, Horseshoe. Cameras up on that female license.

0: Stafford Clarkson, this is pin 7. Stafford Clarkson, this is pin 7.
1: Clarkson receiving, go ahead.
0: Clarkson, if you guys are free, would I be able to test the phone number for Clarkson on the concourse office when you're free? Over.
1: Yeah, Roger. Give us a couple of minutes, over.
0: Roger, all good.

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1: Stand by, Coburn.

0: Melbourne.
1: Delta 3, Delta 3, Oscar 2.
2: Oscar 2, Delta 3, Airport 3.
1: Yeah, roger guys, can you give us a ring? We've got a potential job down there, can we?
2: Received, standby.

0: Coburn, transit's basic.
1: Phase, this is Coburn.
0: Yeah, you got Rev 67 call sign down on the dock platform, needing assistance for a ticketing matter. Details not coming up.
1: Phase, this is Coburn, copy that, we'll go down and assist, over.
2: Allegedly a drunk male with a beard having a go at people. I could see anything out the window, but yeah, you can have a look, kid.
3: So you're currently in the car park, we'll attempt to make that service.
2: Ah, roger, cheers, let us know.
4: Hey, this is Coburn staff. Can you please point the direction of their revenue officers on the platform?
0: Yeah, roger, they're down on the dock platform, platform 3.
4: We got cameras up, mate.
0: We do.

0: for it. Still receiving.
1: Sterling Warwick, we missed that service, but we couldn't see anything obvious as the train departed.
0: Yeah, you just give it a miss then. Maybe someone will report it if it is, but cheers for that. Appreciate it.

0: Oak Street, cameras on platform 2, please, on the group of juveniles outside the office. We may have a ball there. I'm by altitude.
1: Altitude, we got cameras on platform 2 on those juveniles.
2: Staff on the Mandurah Narragup line, someone has an open channel. What's your radios? You're transmitting during live broadcast.

0: face, because if they zoom in and get us a photo ID shot of this female.
1: Yeah, Roger, 212, whoever's doing the name check.
2: Base, 03, you clear, thank you.
3: Roger, Altitude.

0: 8, Delta 9.
1: Delta 3, Oscar 1.
2: Oscar 1, Delta 3, receiving, go.
1: Yeah, trains are still being held at this stage. What's your ETA for that 10-week incident?
2: Oscar 1, 10 to 15 minutes, as rush hour.
1: Yeah, roger that.

0: 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Go ahead for check-in.
1: Base Delta 9, code 05 at Lakeland Station. Lusitango is 9084, 9085, fleet 501, and on 9205.
0: Yeah, receive that Delta 9. Cameras are off at this stage. Have a good shift.
1: Base 9 out.

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0: 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Can we please get cameras up on platform 2, door 3 on the incoming service?
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0: stop at Midland, Midland, Oscar 1.
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0: Yeah, Roger, that earlier Bolo images have become available, just being sent out, if you can check it out. It sounds like this PR might have just left the shopping centre at Midland Gate about 5 minutes ago towards Cale Street.
1: 5 minutes, stage, we'll have a look at the Bolo.

0: Alpha, this is the 3.
1: Delta 3, Delta 3, Oscar 2.
0: Receiving, we just at the spot with where the bridge is.
1: Yep, absolutely perfect there, guys. Thanks for that. There's no visual sign of our person at risk.
0: Contact is patrol. We cannot see anyone out that area.
1: Roger. 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
0: Anyone on the railway reserve. We did a patrol between Kennewick to Maddington train station.
1: Roger, thank you very much.

0: Cannington, Cannington Base. Cannington, Cannington Base. Receiving, go ahead. Roger, down service should be pulling in now, rail car 6075. Around door two, an elderly gentleman got assaulted on the train. The offenders alighted at Queen's Park. We'll keep an eye on them and try and catch them at a later date. But if you could just check on the welfare and potentially get some witness details. I've got a one here if you need it as well.
1: Roger, we're coming in now.
0: Base Delta 2.
2: Delta 2, go ahead. Base Delta 2, we are approaching Kennington now to cover for the other deltas while we're tossed. Probably 5 minutes out from Queen's Park. Are the offenders still there?
0: Yeah, Roger, they've gone down onto the concourse. Two females in pajama robes. It was the IC3, according to witnesses, that punched the elderly. We'll keep an eye on them and see where they go. I dare say they're hanging around. But yeah, we'll keep you posted.
2: IC3 female in pajama robes. Thank you.
0: Roger, pajama robe with a Lakers t-shirt underneath and a multicoloured shopping bag in company with another IC1. Brown pajama robe.
2: We'll let you know when we pull in.
1: I'm an L, Oscar 2.
3: Oscar 2, Armand L receiving.
1: Yeah, got a CAD job indicating there's approximately 10 to 15 people fighting next to the men's shed, just near your location.
3: Stop, Mark, stop. Hang on, 31. Oscar 2, Armadale. Is it near the station at all, or is it just at the men's shed?
1: Roger, the information I've got is next to the men's shed, which I believe is somewhere near the train station.
3: Warwick staff, Warwick staff, Tango 31.
4: Warwick receiving.
3: Just got a customer here. Do you have any problems with your fare gate now, over?
4: Negative, no issues with our fare gates that we're aware of.
3: That's a team, 31
5: else. Staff, clear camera.
3: Oscar 2, Armadale. Yeah, there was an altercation between two men on the Green Ave side, but it was off property, but it's dispersed now.

0: Lost off Tiger 22. Are you near the foil?
1: Tango 22, could you repeat your ask?
0: Yeah, sorry, mate. We've got Whitehall here in the fast way. Can we come back and chat and tell us what you know?
1: Yep, on our way now.
2: Hi, we can stand by.
3: Hi, we can. Whereabouts? Bus bay, fair gates, or platform?
0: Fair gates.
2: The cameras are up.
4: Base altitude pulling into the bus, the parking lot now.
2: Yeah, Roger. They're under the viaduct, Perth End, just sitting on the wall near the electric box. According to witnesses, we believe it was a headbutt as a method of assault. The other female was also drinking, but I guess you'll prioritise for now.
0: Roger. Option two is, if I were to walk up to them, if it's the one on the left, I believe.
2: Yeah, Roger, should be the one close to you, Davey. IC3 with the Lakers top underneath. She's the one sitting down. The other one's run. Yep, that's her. We do have multiple complainant details.

0: to at Queen's Park, that's 12 to 30.
1: You're right to Delta.
0: Hi, Wickham. Hi, Wickham Bay.
2: Go ahead, Bay.
0: There's three others. Didn't realize there's another one.
2: Can you go again?
0: Yeah, do you still require cameras?
2: Good, mate. We're fine. Thank you.
0: All right, just no one cleared there, so thank you.
3: Butler, cameras over the fair gate.
1: Bye, Butler.

0: stop at Midland, Midland, Oscar 1.
1: Oscar 1, Midland receiving.
0: Yeah, Roger, for your info, Waypole are dealing with an assault out the front. You're going to have an officer approach you shortly to have a look at cameras. Captured MDL 213.

0: start, see you stay first.
1: Afternoon, go ahead.
0: Afternoon, mate. Just letting you know, Philip Moons is on his way to you. Door number 4 of a Coburn bound service, over.
1: Your message received.
2: Roger, clear, bud.
3: Base Armadale, can you zoom in at Queen's Park 603, please?
2: Stand by, Armadale.

0: stop at Queens Park.
1: CSAQ, can we have the standard fare gate? Bus.
2: Sorry, someone's trying to reach Queens Park again.
0: Yeah, Queens Park, Oscar. I'm not sure if you can see it, but behind those green electrical transformers on the footpath there is probably some bags of rubbish that might want to be disposed of before you finish with those teeth.
2: Yeah, stand by for a phone call for a sec, because the radio is stretching.
1: CSAQ, can we have assistance at Fairgate? EQ Fairgate, thank you.

0: Delta 3, Queens Park Base. Yeah, Roger, the female that Delta 3 is dealing with, I just want to let her know she was holding the doors at Queens Park. Do you want to add another offence to that?
1: Thanks.

0: female transductive on the arm of the line. Any female transductive on the arm of the line, this is Delta 2, the Queen's Park.
1: Sorry, Delta 2, we have gotten no females on the other line, sir.

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1: Tango 31 receiving.
0: Any chance you could make your way to Queen's Park, Bush?
2: Stay by.

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1: Yes, about

0: is Bessendine. Bessendine, go ahead. Bessendine, can we have Cameron first and three bus drivers require assistance?
1: Stand by, Bessendine. Jungle, have you got cameras? Bessendine, cameras up. Go ahead, Jungle. Jungle,
2: can you just do a review and see if there's anything untoward with the mail in front of us and the shopping center group?

0: outfit. Gosnells. 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
1: Gosnells receiving. Go ahead, Oscar 1.
0: Airfront control, next down service. Drivers reporting male boarder with a shopping trolley, middle of the train, if you can have a look.
1: Roger that, we'll take a look. Gosnells out.

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0: Yeah, so whatever happened, looks like in the shopping center, we can only see that male being chased by one of the security guards.
1: Yeah, thanks, bud. Chill about.

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1: Sierra 3, Delta 12, receiving.
0: Delta 12, Sierra 3, can you come up to the office, please?
1: Roger that, heading there now.

0: Tango 41 ambulance. Can we just get cameras down between the escalator and the lifts on Railway Parade? Over.
1: Coming as I'm in it.

0: First, could you come to Horseshoe Bridge 1, please? PO, I need assistance for free travel.
1: Yeah, roger. On the way.

0: CSA Whitfords, this is Pins. The next down service is the one we will swing across to platform one.
1: Yeah, Roger, thanks.
2: Midland, base. Midland, we're clear for cameras, thank you.
3: Doug, there, Midland.

0: CSA, Whitford's. This is Penn's. Also further to that, the service in the siding has a signal to come out onto platform 2.
1: Yeah, roger that for all stops to end you.
2: Delta 3, Delta 3.
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0: north at underground Fagas, medieval Fagas, over.
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All staff across the network, particularly Perth CBD, just be advised the FPOS facilities at Bannington Station are having issues. Bear that in mind. Please utilise discretion. Anyone boarding from Bannington,

0: Delta 12.
1: Go ahead, Delta 12.
0: Base, Delta 12, 01, arm on the line, whiskey dangle, 704 and 9333, fleet 386, contactable on 12th mobile, over.
1: Roger, receive that Delta 12, how's it been shifted?
0: Thank you, base 12 out.
2: Fine for IMS, this is Pat and the ground fair gates, over.
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2: Any call sign, this is RAF 183 for IMS, over.

0: Claremont. What's going?
1: Coming, Claremont.
0: Yeah, Roger. Yeah, they've been in a position to meet your next down service. Currently back at Mosman Park. Got a web chat just coming through. Apparently there's a woman on the train inhaling something out of a gas canister and is totally out of it. I've no location details on the rail car, unfortunately.
1: So when the woman receives, we check the train.

0: Clermont, this is Ray 135 OR.
1: Receiving.
0: We are on the first carriage, but there is no one screaming or anything in this carriage. Over.
1: Roger.

0: されて。
1: Delta Pro receiving.
0: What's your VPA to bring back?

0: Delta 2, this is Delta 12. Can you repeat your last?
1: What's your ETA to Greenbrier Station?
0: Delta 2, this is Delta 12. ETA to Queen's Park, 5 minutes.
1: Roger, thank you.

0: Claremont.
1: Receiving Claremont.
0: Yeah, base camera, the camera's up platform 1.
1: Project cameras will be up.

0: Delta 7, Oscar 1.
1: Delta 7 receiving, go ahead, Oscar 1.
0: Yeah, roger, just confirm you guys are at Bull Creek.
1: Yeah, we're at Bull Creek, over.
0: Yeah, roger, you had to meet the second down service, not the next one. It's one currently approaching Canning Bridge. Got a web chat just popped up. This is a young female and two men being loud and obnoxious, standing on seats, disrupting passengers. Don't have a location on the train yet.
1: Yeah, received. We don't happen to have any complaint in details either.
0: It's a web chat, so no, unfortunately.

0: 1 Delta 7, just confirming, was it 2 females and 1 male, or 1 male and 1 female being obnoxious?
1: Chat says young female and 2 young men.
0: Delta 7 received.

0: Claremont.
1: Yeah, go ahead, Claremont.
0: We checked the train thoroughly. There was no one. We asked the people. There was nothing to be seen.
1: Yeah, roger. Thanks for checking.

0: to 7, Oscar 1.
1: Yeah, 7 receiving, go ahead, Oscar 1.
0: Yeah, staying to get some more details. Females described as brunette, hair in a ponytail. Male 1 is wearing a grey hoodie. Male 2 is in black clothing, messy brown hair. Hank just popped in, carriage 6094, near the middle of a 3-car set.
1: Thanks for that.

0: stuff. It's Sterling, Sterling, Oscar 1.
1: Oscar 1, Sterling, receiver.
0: Yeah, Roger, it's your turn for a web chat as well. Next down service has come through as unruly teens in car number 3 yelling an inappropriate language. That's all we've got at this stage.
1: Yeah, car 3, I'm getting in front of the service, unruly teenager.
0: Hey, Roger.

0: 76 Sterling, just confirm your camera is up on boost. Around about 2 or 3 for 6.
1: Yeah, Sterling, camera's up.

0: 8, Delta 7, Bull Creek. Can I just have cameras next to our service in the middle of this carriage of the three car set, please?
1: The Bible Creek. Cameras up, Bull Creek.

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0: ahead, Delta 3.
1: Go ahead, Delta 3.
0: This Delta 3 going code 03 to a private address, time being 1754, case being 79511. We have one female, juvenile female on board.
1: Delta 3, apologies. Can you give us the case again?
0: Case are 79511.
1: Did you receive that?
0: For phone call for the address.

0: is Delta 3.
1: Go ahead, Delta 3.
0: Our camera is not operating. Can you please have an eye on the open the run port, please?
1: Yeah, we've got the feed.

0: Ukrainian riders. It might also be near Gosnell, off one.
1: Squad, Tiger 21. We're currently at Armadale and our next train is on the up in 11 minutes. Do you want us to ride?
0: Yeah, roger. Jump on it anyway. They've got one in custody. They've got a few hangers on. No, so he's currently out.
1: We'll jump on, but it's going to be a while.
2: Squad 2, we are approaching Kenwick at the moment.
0: Yeah, roger. Obviously, if able, we'll still send.

0: Gosnells, Oscar 2.
1: Just let you know those trainers from Armidale would just take the line vehicle and shoot up to Gosnells.
2: Yeah, roger that, Sierra 2.
0: Yeah, Gosnells, Oscar 2. Gosnells, Oscar 2.
3: Gosnells, Steve, go ahead.
0: Yeah, guys, just be mindful of that infant there.
3: Can you read that, please? I didn't get that.
0: Guys, just with the OC, be mindful of that infant.

Roger. They got one in custody at the moment out the front of the office. They got a few just hanging around still.

0: 8, Coburn, down at the Mandarin. You can clear the cameras for me. Thank you.
1: Roger, clean, Coburn.
2: Subi Echo,
0: Oscar 2. Subi Echo, receiving.
2: At a time that's convenient for you, there's a shop trolley on the upper west leaderboard.
0: Yeah, roger that.

0: Charles Delta 2, 1 minute out.
1: Yeah, Delta 2, Oscar 1, calm right down there since Kelm's got arrived. Dealing with our POA at the front of the office. However, we got two vehicles.

0: car's just left. Probably see him opposite side of the road following that, and bus is turning in.
1: Roger, sort of car's left, and are they coming back with us?
0: Yeah, it looks like they've pulled over on the opposite side of the road.
1: Roger, is that the white car and the red car there?
0: Yeah, a little red car and silver Commodore wagon.
1: Silver Commodore wagon, thank you. Yeah, Christmas right here.
2: Over, you can clear cameras if you haven't already. Thank you.
3: Contact being covered.

0: Delta 2, Oscar 1.
1: Oscar 1, Delta 2.
0: Yeah, Roger, once you've done a bit of a size up, can you just determine if you're happy with your staffing levels there and if you still need the train riders coming in the line vehicle?
1: We've got six staff at the moment and I don't see any further obstructions, so I would say we are good at the moment.
0: Yeah, Roger that. Train rider coming from Armidale, Oscar 1.
2: Oscar 1, Tango 22.
0: Yeah, Roger, from the staff on site, you're no longer required at Gosnells.
2: Roger, discarding.

0: man. Come on, get back here.
1: Roger that, 23, you read my mind.

0: Delta 3.
1: Delta 3, go ahead.
0: We have arrived at the private address, find me 1822, KSB 79529, and we still have the female juvenile with us.
2: Stop it, Sterling, Sterling, Oscar 1.
3: Yeah,
2: Oscar 1,
3: Sterling receiving, go ahead.
2: Yeah, Roger, up service platforming now. Should have a male and female rear of that service with a shopping trolley playing loud music and being abusive.
3: Yeah,

0: dropped off at Armidale. Armidale, Husker 1.
1: Husker 1, Armidale receiving. Go ahead.
0: Yeah, Roger, you want to have a look around your station for somebody wearing a red helmet and a black shirt and no push bike or e-bike because it just got stolen and apparently the baddies took it on the last service out of your station.
2: To the victim, the POIs got off at Sherwood with their e-bike.
0: Roger, thanks for updating us.

0: Delta 3.
1: Go ahead, Delta 3.
0: Step clear with the short point B, 1830. The key is the same, and we have no longer the female opener on board.
1: Roger, receive the Delta 3.

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Incoming airport service coming in from the airport. Driver's reporting something banging on his cab door loudly.

0: Yankton. We get cameras up in the fly end of the pub toilet. Tarsi, 1 mile over bike.
1: Stand by, Yankton.
2: First staff, Oscar 2.
1: Cameras up, Yankton.
2: Hey guys, the suspect's gotten off at McIver. Can you just do it? Maybe a welfare check on the driver now? McIver staff, Oscar 2.
3: From McIver staff?
2: Yes, McIver, Oscar 2. You've got a fella on your centre platform there who was causing a disturbance on the previous arm, previous airport train. Bald head, olive coloured shirt, with a, I think he had a backpack as well, figured monitor.
3: Roger, we'll monitor and have a chat for him.
1: Cunnington, you go,

0: Cod stuff, Cod stuff. 203. Yeah, go ahead. Stuff, 203. If you're in a position to get that gentleman's details, we've got some complaints here. We're just grabbing their details in regards to this incident that happened on that airport train.
1: Roger, grabbing it now.

Knob cameras just down on the yes ladder on the platform. Thank you. Stand by, Colvin. Camera's up, Colvin.

0: This is MacArthur staff. You can take off the camera from platform 2. All clear.
1: Yeah, roger, clear, MacArthur.
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0: Scott Stop. Camp Scott Stop. This is Rep 115. Over.
1: Camp Scott receiving.
0: Just one confirmation. Did you let IC3 Mel get on the tram without ticket? Over.
1: A negative.

0: Tampa Stadium. This is Rep 115. Over. Perth Stadium. Perth Stadium. Stop. This is Rep 115. Over. Glassbrook stop, Glassbrook stop. This is Rep 115. Over.
1: Yeah, Rep 114. Glassbrook stop is currently in Perth.
2: Rep call sign. We're going to meet you in McIver.
0: My cover stop. This is Rep 115.
2: Fine, go ahead.
0: Oh, this got the POI get off in the class. Over.

0: Orange County. Can we get cameras in the bus right to test all the office? Velocity 3 mile, red jacket.
1: Am I, Cunnington? Cameras up.

0: 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Can you say the location?
1: Thank you.
0: Cameras up at Warbird, 7 Stand by.

0: strange.
1: Staff at Warmborough, Oscar 1.
0: Warmborough, go ahead.
1: Yeah, Roger, I think you got train riders on the down about to refuse somebody travel off this next service.
0: Just confirming on the down.

0: Space. This is Klaxon.
1: Yes, stand by, Klaxon.
0: Space, this is Klaxon. Can we just get cameras up just in the middle over the zebra crossing? You can probably see us walking towards the male with a grey hoodie.
1: Yes, stand by, Klaxon.
2: Can I get cameras top for 1 at Armadale?
1: Klaxon, you got cameras at Armadale, stand by.

0: Cruise, the Bob site, thank you. Stand by, Rockin' M. Bell's up.
1: Cameras
0: up. Going
1: on,
0: Tango 60. Cam, cameras are up. Any call sign available for IMS, just spread, please. Clear, thank you. Was it clear, Rockham? Red, please, you can call Lakelands for a name check, 65954.

0: Zipper, CIA Zipper, Trap 83 from platform 5, over.
1: CSA Perth receiving, go ahead, Rep.
0: Public came here for inquiring about a phone. Can you come to talk to them, please? Thank you.
1: Yeah, message received. Passenger inquiries will be out. CSA Perth out.

0: stuff at Warm, bro. Oscar 1.
1: Warm, bro.
0: Yeah, Roger, you're

0: Auburn Grove Bay.
1: Yeah, roger that, we'll do it.

0: Juneline, Oscar 2.
1: Oscar 2, Juneline receiving.
0: I don't know whether you're aware, but that train's just going to do a Bobo. It may be declared a failed service, so just stand by. You may need to assist to clear it.
1: Thanks, we're here. Ready to go.
0: Roger.

0: Looks like you're already aware, but the driver has declared that one a failed service.
1: As passengers have been notified and train has been detrained.
0: Thank you.
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0: stuff at Fremantle, Fremantle, Oscar 1.
1: Now receiving.
0: Yeah, from the bus, guys, you had to have the front stand 13, bus 3289, doing a 915. It sounds like there's an intoxicated male there who possibly might be a victim of an assault as well. We're just getting additional info from SJA. Any other for 10?
1: Roger, Fremantle 1, already at front stand 13, Fremantle 2, make your way out here, please.

0: Oscar one, it's Fremantle. Did you say SJA was called for this one?
1: Yeah, Roger, they are attending P1, although they are about 10 minutes out, I believe.
0: Yeah, Roger, thank you.

0: you can clear when Asha depart. Patient is off to Fiona Stanley.
1: I received that, Fremantle.

0: Oscar 1, any call sign available for IMS 0025, over.
1: Yep, go ahead, that rev call sign.
0: This is rev 205, Oscar 1, are you available for IMS?
1: Yeah, alright, give us a ring.

0: you say on the ground, please say first.
1: Please say on the ground,
0: please. Please say on the ground, do you want to meet me in the underpass, mate?

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1: Roger, we're coming up.

0: Railway Base Tango 30. Keep your cameras up on platform 8-9 at the base of the stairs. Just keep an eye on two IC1 females that has been removed from the service.
1: We have cameras up already.
0: Roger, thank you.
2: 8-8, Bull Creek and I have cameras bus air 3, please.
1: Bull Creek, stand by.

0: first up, Tango 30. Tango 30, go ahead. Yeah, we're on the move. We've just removed those two. There's on the platform, one on the head line. Was it the RC1 girls? Yeah, roger that. Just ordering value and average.
1: Roger, they've just hopped on a Ellenbrook service.

0: space Delta 14. Can you get cameras on the end of button 1 and 2 towards the Perth end? The IC1 male in the black jumper and the M&D beanie.
1: Delta 14, just confirm which station.
0: Sorry.
1: Sorry, Wyman Park, just stand by. Delta 14, cameras up on you.

0: 8, Canard Cameras, bus stand 7.
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0: Oscar 1, code 12, disorderly behaviour.
1: Bubble Creek.
2: Sorry, I think that's Bull Creek, over.
1: Cameras up, Bull Creek.
3: Yeah, 7, Tango 75, and it's down in here. Do you want us to get off?
0: Bull Creek have their hands full at the moment, walking one in. Tango 75, if you're on the dam, get off at Bull Creek.
3: We'll get off at Bull Creek.
0: Well, it's definitely get off.

0: Sierra 9, Sierra 9, Oscar 2.
1: Receiving, go ahead.
0: You got one injured at Bull Creek.
1: Okay, no worries. I'm at Lake then, so I'll make my way down there.
0: Yeah, roger. Bull Creek, Oscar 2.
2: Creek receiving, go ahead, Oscar 2.
0: Is ambulance required for that officer?
2: Not required at this time. He's just smacked his knee into the concrete.
0: Yeah, roger, let us know.
2: Oscar 2, Bull Creek, disregard my last, can we please get St. John's rolling?
0: Yeah, roger, if it's convenient for you, can you just ring base, so I've got a couple of questions for you.
3: 2 Delta 15, we're going to roll to Bull Creek, ETA 15.
0: Yeah, roger, I think we've already got some tangos there.
3: Do you want us to stand down?
0: Yeah, probably not required at this stage, 15. I think we've got some tangos heading there.
4: Tango's about on the next down service to Bull Creek, just left Channing Bridge now.
0: Yeah, roger. Suspect's decamped. Officer and his partner in the foyer.

0: Midland, Midland, Oscar 1. From network control, driver of the service on the platform has some drunk people shouting and yelling behind the driver's cab. If you guys could have a look.
1: Oscar 1, Milan, we'll have a look. Space, space, Milan, we have cameras up, down the platform.
2: Milan, stand by.
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4: Bull Creek, 28233. Roger, thank you.
2: Midland Base, where are you at the moment? We're struggling to find you.
1: Yeah, Base, Midland, we're on platform 2, the driver's door.
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1: Roger.

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1: Roger, where are you coming from?
0: It's a Tony Golden Line, coming to platform 5, over.
1: Roger, we're here.

0: place. Place call.
1: Receiving.
0: Yeah, base, if you haven't already, can just get cameras. We're off the train on the IC2 female.
1: Stand by.

0: transits on platform 5, Oscar 1. Oscar 1, go ahead. If you're going to give me a call, I have a lot of information about this person.
1: Yeah, roger. Dial in there.

0: Sierra 3, Oscar 1.
1: 1, Sierra 3, receiving.
0: Could you give me a call, please?
2: Can we get a camera to
3: Gosnell?
2: Got two trespassers.
3: Gosnell, stand by.
2: They're just walking onto platform 2 now.
3: No, last call sign, that was Gosnell. You were cut over, you have to go again.
2: Yeah, Gosnell, there's two trespassers on. Yeah, saw the train was coming.
3: Cameras are up, Gosnell.

0: believe those two trespassers just jumped on that train, is that right?
1: Base, yeah, confirms they boarded door 6.

0: Gosnells. Gosnells. Oscar 2.
1: Yeah, Gosnells is even. Go ahead.
0: Yeah, sorry guys, I'm off the phone now. What's the matter there?
1: Two trespassers just went through the pit gates as the train was approaching. The gates closed and then they went through the emergency exit and hopped onto the train towards Kelmscott.
0: Roger, are you alerting Kelmscott or do you want me to?
1: You can too.
2: I'll go on Kelmscott. Where?
0: Kelmscott, Oscar 2, just confirm you're aware.
2: We're aware.
0: Roger, leave it with you.

0: look at the description of those two offenders. One of them is an IC3 male, white vest, sleeveless, wearing all black pants, black shoes, and IC3 female is wearing all black, white shoes, and she's got a pink handbag.
1: Aussie, ComScott, received.
2: Scott Bates, you have cameras ready as well.
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0: 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We have a transport. I'm going to give you a call with some details.
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2: Scott, we're
1: going
2: to ride this through to Armidale.
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1: Roger, they are compliant.

0: Trans Officer Daglish Oscar 1. Daglish Oscar 1.
1: 1, 10 for Daglish.
0: Network control reporting a trespasser between Subiaco and Daglish train station. There is a train that is currently stationary between that location. Are you guys able to assist, maybe contact network control and go for a patrol and see if you can locate them?
1: We're going back. We'll do that now.

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1: Delta 1, Delta 1, Oscar 1.
2: Yeah, 1 receiving, go ahead.
1: What's your location?
2: Yeah, we're at Daglish.
1: Roger, are you guys going to remain on the platform or are you going to take the vehicle up for a patrol of the area?
2: Just start forming control now. Tango 10 as well, so that might be able to stay here while we go for drive.
1: That's fantastic, thank you.
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0: Yeah, roger, 03 Tango 30, I was just wondering if you were free for a name check.
1: Currently tied up on another job in London.
0: Roger that.
1: 62 double.
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0: Armadale, Golden North. They're coming to you at door 6, mate.
1: Base Armadale.
2: Receiving Armadale.
1: Can we get cameras off around door 6 on the incoming Vices service?
2: Roger, stand by. Yeah, we have cameras ready.
1: Base, we're all good.
2: Roger that.

0: Delta 1, Delta 1 Oscar 1.
1: Yeah, receiving, go ahead.
0: Just advising, description is a male, black hoodie, dark complexion. Further to the down service reported that he had to apply his emergency brakes. However, the person is now located behind the train, which is between the pedestrian crossing and Subiaco Tunnel. I believe he may be in the bushes of the downside. The service on the down is going to move towards Subiaco. I've requested all rail traffic to come to a stop once it occurs to allow for you guys to do a patrol and walk through of the area.
1: Yeah, Roger, we should be right there. Can't see anything yet.

0: that off repeating.
1: Hey, this POI is diffusing details, waves 17, up service, door 1.
0: Yes, next up service, refuse to use tower, door 1. We'll need that.

0: Murdoch staff base just advising that train's just pulled into Coburn now. Possible staff meant Coburn.
1: Coburn. Is Coburn staff, could you repeat your last over?
0: Coburn staff, all good. Revy's called Murdoch for a train that's just pulled into you guys, that's just left now.
1: Roger, receive. Yeah, Murdoch staff, rep 210, you can disregard that call, over.
2: Murdoch received.
3: Yeah, rev calls on Murdoch. Would that be a 1-1 in the high-vis IC6?

0: Puff Delta 3, Allen Side, Puff Delta 3.
1: Give it a couple of minutes before we leave it to the pod. Just stand by.

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1: Rev 17, call Lakeland 65954.

0: Delta 1, Oscar 1.
1: Oscar 1, Center Delta 1.
0: Has there been an update? Have you guys done a patrol of the area and satisfied if the person's still there or not there?
1: Yeah, Oscar 1, we've patrolled from Bagot Road down to Subiaco, and then Tango 10 has patrolled from Bagot Road up to Daglish, and we've not sighted anybody as of yet.
0: Roger, so you're happy for services to resume and we can call it a day?
1: Oscar 1, that's a negative. We're still on the Burway.
0: Roger, thank you. Transit officers on platform 5, Oscar 1, could you please give me a call?
2: Right now.

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1: Base COVID, you can clear cameras on platform 3. Thank you.
2: Roger, click over.
3: Delta 1, Oscar 1.
1: 1, Delta 1, we are clear from the spurway. Nobody sighted. We spoke to train control and lifted the blocks. Trains can resume.
3: Roger, 2204, thank you.

0: staff at Claremont, this is Pins.
1: Claremont.
0: Yeah, the service coming out the siding will run empty into Perth. You have your Fremantle down service currently at Swanbourne. That'll pick up your passengers to the city, over.
1: Pins, Claremont received.

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1: Roger, only, stand by.

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1: Delta 4, send over.
0: Yep, where are you guys?
1: Delta 4, NTS, Guildford, over.
0: Excellent. Train coming in the up direction. Driver's reporting somebody smoking behind his cab door.

0: 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Radio Delta 4, we couldn't find anyone smoking and all the complainants from forward, over.
1: Yeah, roger. Did you notice a smell of smoke on the train?

0: 81, this is Woodbridge receiving.
1: Yeah, we've been 2 minutes or six. Looking for your code 12, space to space. We've been 6 cameras ready. Down train, door 6 over.
0: 6 on down train, we'll meet you there.

0: Woodford, Woodford, Tango 51. We're all good for now. We're going to continue with our train ride towards Billings.
1: Tango 51, this is Woodford, proceed.

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0: 51.
1: Julian Tango 51, go ahead.
0: We've got a confirmed code 12 here. All details will be lying in the station, door 6. Over.
1: Yeah, we'll be ready and waiting.
0: Yes, Sterling, you have a camera.

0: Rockingham, Warmbra.
1: Yeah, check that next up service for a set of car keys, please.

0: Coburn. 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
1: Oscar 2, Coburn, receiving. 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
0: Hey guys, got just a possible welfare check for you to do. 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
1: Received Officer Dolan now.

0: 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Over.
1: Yeah, Coburn, you have cameras.

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1: Yeah, call 6318-0 and I'll log on for you.

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1: Cannington, standby. Cannington, you have camera.
0: No.

0: 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Hey, Kennington Base, can you begin? 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Yeah, Roger, Kennington, you have a comment.
1: Base, Tango 23, comment at Kennington, you can disregard.
0: Yeah.
2: Yes, copy. Junzo up, you got cameras if you check in on that flipper.
3: Last call sign, Jason, do you up, go?
2: Camera is up in Junzo up on that flipper on the platform.
3: Junzo up, did we call for cameras?
2: Just in case you call for them.

0: Tune it up, Oscar One.
1: Oscar One, tune up receiving.
0: Just a male on the concourse towards the bus interchange on the western side of the station has contacted SJA regarding a injured finger and shortness of breath. I'll give you the job number, that being 28456. I repeat, 28456. This is a priority 2 job. SJA about 15 minutes away. He has given the name of Ernest Yappo, but he also looks like a bowler that was sent out regarding Jeremy Lawrence Mitchell. Just wondering if they go over there to have a chat to him, check on his welfare, and maybe offer first aid if required.
1: Go on, Jula. This male's already been identified as the male Yappo. When we went to speak with him, standby. Tried to speak to this male earlier and he did not want to speak with us. He's called an ambulance. I think that's the best thing for him.
0: Yeah, Roger. Ambulance about 15 minutes away unless he gets redirected.

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0: Can you guys attend Bayswater train station? ICO reports of fire alarms being activated. I believe DFS on the way. Bayswater.
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1: 1, Delta 3, on site at Basel.
0: Just for information to pass on to DFAT, the alarm was triggered at 3:42, and then at 3:42 and 40 seconds, there seems to be some sort of power surge or electrical fault, and the lights all get bright, and then everything just turns off, and then back to how it is now.

0: Delta 3, Delta 3, Oscar 1.
1: Oscar 1, go ahead.
0: I just want to confirm with you, if you guys can just do a walkthrough of the station and then go back up house as well, just make sure everything's cleared off on our end, that would be appreciated. Then once that's finalised, I can declare a false alarm.
1: Yeah, so we'll do a walkthrough and then we'll let you know.

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1: Go ahead, Delta 3.
0: So on Delta 3, we just did a sweep through the station. Can confirm there's nothing on our end causing that alarm.

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0: 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Thank you.

Butler, Lavington. 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
1: Auburn Grove, that one's come through.
0: BTR of Alarm.

0: Good morning, base. 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
1: Affirmative, Kunana, that one has come through.
0: Thank you, base. Kunana out.
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1: Okay, so yeah. Hey, PTA Big Park requesting for a radio check. Over.
0: Big Park loud and clear.
1: Thanks, please. Big Park out. 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
1: 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You're going to out.
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3: Kelmscott,
0: assisting
3: public toilet, just passed, over.
0: Kelmscott, the first one has been received.
3: Base, stand by for a second.

0: 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We've got that lump.
1: Thanks, mate. Come Scott out.
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0: Out.
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0: Cliff, base water west. 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
1: Over.
0: Roger, unable to make any announcements. My system's not working as well on both of the systems here.
1: Message received. Thanks, Vince, for trying. Sterling out.

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0: Base, Delta 11, going code 04, High Wycombe Station. 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
1: Thank you, Delta 11, loud and clear. Camera's offline at this stage.
0: No worries, thanks, base. Delta 11 out.
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1: Received 14, thank you. Cameras are online.
0: Thank you, base. The 14 now.
1: Mandalay pins.

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1: Pins, Warwick, receiving, go ahead.
0: So Warwick, do you have any of your announcements working at the station, as in the next train announcements?
1: Pins, Warwick, not working, over.
0: Roger, thank you for that. It appears from Warwick to Perth you have no overhead announcements working. It's been reported.
2: Yeah, this is Ben's Warwick out.

0: device.
1: Yes, I believe platform ET has some issue. I can hear you, but I believe you do not hear me. Over.
0: Correct, Roger. Thank you. We'll report that.

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1: Delta 7, base.
0: Delta 7, we are code 01, man's the line. We've Whiskey Tango 9003 and 9096, fleet number 500, and contactable on Delta 7 mobile. How do you go?
1: Thank you, Delta 7. Cameras are offline at this stage.
0: Yeah, that's received. Thanks.

0: Albert. Did you get both those dress alarms? Over.
1: Thank you, Alan Brooks.
0: On the couch.

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1: Port loud and clear.
0: Space CSA airport requesting you to check over.
1: Roger, airport, I did respond loud and clear.
0: Space, I didn't hear. Thank you. Airport out.

0: 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Sorry, was that bike shelter 1 or bike shelter 2?
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0: 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Over. Just going to check for the rest alarm in the disabled toilet.
1: 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Thank you. 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
1: Sure, we got the alarm, thank you.
0: Thanks, you tell Armbrook out.
1: Airport from base, we got the alarm, thank you. Port out.

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0: 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That's loud and clear at North Fremantle. Thank you, Finn.
1: Now, Finn's coming over a long line at Subiaco. Clear, thank you.

0: Praise, praise, Salajura testing, Jerusalem is public toilet. 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
1: Jura, got the alarm, thank you.

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1: Thank you, Delta 3. Your cameras are online. Have a good day.
0: Three received. Have a good day also.

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1: Over.
0: Roger, Midland from platform 9.
1: Yeah,

0: este Córdoba.
1: Córdoba.
0: Space lift 4, ET is not connecting over.
1: Joshua report.
0: CSA report out.

Shut up a long night at West Federal, please. 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
1: 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We got the alarm.
0: Okay, Ranford off.

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1: PTA underground, this is CSAQ, over.
0: AQ, back at the driver, train leaving in now.
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0: Victor 1, Victor 1, Oscar 1.
1: Fremantle, checking D-Rays in public toilet, over.
2: Fremantle base, we got your alarm, thank you.
1: Alarm.
0: Victor 1, Victor 1, Oscar 1.
3: Yeah, go ahead, so Victor 1.
0: Yeah, Victor 1, what is your current location, please? Excellent. I was wondering if you could make yourself available to meet a down service that's coming into Swanbourne now. We've just had a security web chat pop up. All the caller has said thus far is that there is a man in the last carriage who is being verbally disruptive in the carriage, and his tone is quite angry. Myself and two other ladies have left the carriage. If you could please meet that service and just investigate.
3: So we'll go and have a chat now.
1: Been through a long line at Cotter's Laveley, ever.
4: That is very good, but...

0: 13-01, AHF line, utilize Whiskey Tango's 9305 and 9285 in Fleet 619 and contactable on Delta 13's mobile, over.
1: Delta 13, base, you're loud and clear and your cameras are online.
0: Thanks, base, 13 out.

0: 621, a description of the sender again, please.
1: Yeah, Victor 1, unfortunately, the caller provided very limited information. Like I said, the only thing that was provided is that it's a man in the last carriage being verbally disruptive and quite an angry tone. The caller hasn't provided anything more than that. It's even quite possible that the suspect has gotten off the train.
0: Right, so now we're asking people that there's been no issues. Yeah.
1: Roger, thank you for your attendance regardless. Appreciate it.

0: Base, base, PTA Naranda, checking public duress alarm. Over.
1: Naranda. Thank you, we've got the alarm.
0: Base, PTA Naranda out.

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0: 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Elizabeth Key Base.
1: Base.
0: We're currently getting customer complaint train coming into you guys. 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Elizabeth Key Base, you can disregard that last job.
1: Base.

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1: Nicholson Road, thank you, we got your alarm.
0: Thanks, Nicholson, off.

0: 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This is PDA platform 6 and 7, over. Platform number 8, and she's been sitting there for an hour and she's been started crying recently. So could you do a welfare check on her, please?
1: Copy, we'll go over.
0: Thanks. Platform 7 off.
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1: Let's stop, this is platform 67. She just left on the train, so disregard. Thanks.
2: Yeah, clear, check back. Thank you.

0: base, Dora 1. 1, base. Base, Dora 1, going code 31 for airline. Whiskey Tango's 9126 and 9120. Fleet 602 with 1 phone, over.
1: Yeah, thanks, Dora 1, you're loud and clear.
0: Base, Dora 1 out.
2: 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Clear at Swan Point, thank you.

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0: Chilly morning, going 01 Armidale line. We've got radios 9413 and 9181. Fleet 73 with 2's mobile, over.
1: Roger, thank you, Delta 2. Yeah, your cameras are offline at this stage.
0: Roger, understood, cameras offline. Thanks, base 2 out.

0: 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Mother, Christine is on your way. Just departed Flendlo, door 6, 3 car set. Over.
1: Christine, door 3 car set.
2: 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Mother,

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0: just off at Warmborough, Oscar 1.
1: Warmborough, receiving, over.
0: Yeah, Warmborough, we've just had a CAD drop pop up for your location. It's just saying that there was a 000 call, but that the caller only said Warmborough train station before hanging up. Police have tried to contact the caller back, but there's no answer. You guys haven't seen anything untoward, have you?
1: What's the one? We just came back from Lakeland Station, checks over.
0: Yeah, roger. Thank you very much.

0: just off at Warmbra, Oscar 1.
1: Receiving over.
0: Yeah, Warmbra. I was wondering if you could just do a little bit of a walk around and get back to us. Police were able to make contact with the caller at your station. She's stating she's thinking of harming herself. Apparently, she's wearing a grey jumper and black pants.
1: Okay,

0: Yeah, and chip ins.
1: Receiving over.
0: Are you able to make your way to platform 2, lost property?
1: Roger.

0: Warmbra, over.
1: Warmbra, Oscar 1, go ahead.
0: Roger, we have been looking around for someone with that description. We saw a couple of ladies about to board trains. They haven't looked like they're in distress or anything. We can't seem to find anyone else, over.
1: Yeah, Roger, you've just had Waypole pull up anyway, and according to the CAD, she said she would present herself to police, so hopefully that is going to be the case. But thank you for your attendance.
0: Thank you. Warmbra out.

0: Please think this is your chip requesting toilet urine chip. 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
1: 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We got your alarm.
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0: white space, PTM only, checking the tourist alarm in the public toilet. Over.
1: Morley base, thank you. Got the alarm.
0: Base, Alchemist requesting a corridor check, please.
1: Thank you, we got the alarm.
0: First, I'll do it first.

0: to be in control of them. Looking for Ian Blackbird, I'll send the email over.
1: TBM,
0: say Sterling, Sterling, TBM control over.
2: TBM, Sterling. Same booking as yesterday for Ian, over.
0: Yeah, I'll send the email over.
2: Message is dead, I'll check the email.

0: Delta 7. Base receiving. Delta 7, we've just had a male jump off the platform here at Coburn, run across the freeway, and is now eastern side of the freeway, just going under the footbridge.
1: Eastern side freeway footbridge, stand by.
0: Roger, we have cameras on him.

0: Fleet, this is Clarkson, checking the Jerusalem, over.
1: Clarkson, thank you, got the alarm.
2: Roger.
3: Delta 7 Coburn, have you got an update on when that mail is?
1: Yes, we have him on camera in the car park.
3: Hey, we're in the car park.
1: He's going towards the very far end, towards heading south. He's almost, it's like he's heading towards the service station, bottom end of the car park.
0: Yeah, that's actually deep.

0: sterling pins.
1: Roger, are your announcements working again now?
2: Yeah, everything is working back to normal. Thanks, Vince. Okay.
1: Roger.
3: Delta 7 base.
4: 7 guide.
3: Can you give base a quick phone call at your leisure? Thank you.
4: Will do. We're just going to patrol around to the other side, see if we can catch him first.
3: Last seen, Hungry Jack's,

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1: Warwick receiving, Base.
0: If you're pressing the ET phone in the lift, I can hear the background, but no one's answering me.
1: Warwick, not receiving you either. Over.
0: Roger. I'll report that.

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0: I'm in door 2, B series, service just left Blue 3, now over.
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1: TVM receiving, go ahead.
0: Philip Looms is heading to passport. Can you please inform passport security? Thank you.
1: Roger, receive.
0: PT underground out.

0: Delta 3, Oscar 1. Yeah, I was wondering if you could meet an up service. It's just departing Queen's Park. We've had a security web chat pop up. All that it's saying is that there is a young man harassing people here in a grey hoodie, dark, short hair. Caller hasn't really provided much more. So, yeah, once that service comes with you, if you could just stick ahead and make sure everything's kosher. Just seems to be behaving erratically and swearing, according to the caller.
1: 03 received. We'll be meet at Vic Park.

0: cold.
1: Delta 3, Oscar 1.
2: Receiving.
1: The caller has also stated they believe they're in rail car 306. We should hopefully narrow your search a little bit.
2: Delta 3, receive, thanks.
0: Oscar 1, this is Jesse Grosnels. He is an IT3 kid with longish hair. He was at door number 3 and 4. He boarded the train from Grosnels.
1: Roger, CSA Gardinals, out to you. Delta 3, did you copy that last?
3: November 150, are you available for name check over?
4: That's still on for a name check. November 124, back with this. This one, we've got 30 seconds.
1: Delta 3, Oscar 1.
2: Delta 3, was that door
1: 2? CSA Gosnells reported that apparently it's a blonde IC3 lad, apparently doors 3 and 4 he boarded at Gosnells.
2: Door 3 and 4.

0: Delta 3, Delta 3, Oscar 1.
1: That's right, we're safe.
0: Yeah, according to the caller, this individual that's misbehaving has dark hair, very short, tan skin, and a grey hooded jumper, so I wouldn't be looking for someone who's blonde.
1: Yeah, Roger, Delta 3, receive.

0: Delta 3 from base, did that POI head towards Burswood?
1: Yeah, roger, here, headed down that direction. Turn the street to the right.
0: Roger, I'll keep an eye out at Burswood.
1: You ran down Gallipoli Street.